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I take one look at you, you're taking me out.

0: 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Only know you love her when you let her go. And you let her go.
1: Ihr hört Radio Ton.

But if you carry on abusing, you'll be robbed from us. 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